wings that I would go to, distance in your eyes. Oh no, I've said too much.

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Going crazy, face it.

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1: A dime?
2: Yeah,
1: really?
2: A dime.
1: What?
2: Your hair looks nice today.
1: Wallace, do yourself.
2: 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Like, what did you put in your hair?
1: Stop.
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Babe, I took my whole world, I put it in your hands, really trying hard, but I don't understand.

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I need some information first. Just the basic facts. 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
0: Jamaica and Roma, karma coma.
1: What?
0: Jamaica and Roma.